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0: to let you know, I've got to let you know. So slide over here and give me a moment. I've got to let you know, I've got to let you know. You're one of my kind.
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But when his drinking, lusting, and his hunger for power became known to more and more people, the demands to do something about this outrageous man began.

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I think it's all so right, and we don't need to fight. Stand face to face, and you present your case. Yes, I know, you keep telling me that you love me.